0: 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So you think that love's a barrel of dynamite.
1: I told you I'm no goody, I'm a baddie.
0: Hooray and hallelujah. You had it coming to you.
1: Think you're funny,
0: goody,
1: huh?
0: Goody for him. Goody, goody for me.
1: Goody, goody for you.
0: And I hope you're satisfied, you rascal.
1: That's real cheeky, Tony.

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The wind blows in, and she sings to me, 'cause I'm one of her ramblin' kin.